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0: 多年来的交流互通，让中国与东盟各国人民心连在一起，情牵作一处。
1: Nanning, as the provincial capital closest to ASEAN countries and the permanent venue for Expo, is open its arm to welcome partners from ASEAN and the world, embarking on a journey of friendship, cooperation, and development.
0: 我相信在开放进程当中，民心相通，文化相融，友好相亲将转化为合作共赢的动力，我们与东盟各国友谊之树一定会结出更多硕果。

0: main source of our economic development. We have resources, we have other areas that can support our economy. As a government now, we are working hard to develop other two sectors, mainly the mineral sector and also the agricultural sector to support our petroleum sector. And as I said, China is one of our leading partners. We are working closely with the government, closely with the related ministries, closely with the financial institutions like Exim Bank and China Development Bank and other financial institutions to lift our economy to the next positive stage.
1: 那如果我们去南苏丹旅游的话，哪些是必打卡的项目呢？你能为我们介绍一下吗？
0: As I said, all our national parks that I mentioned, they are best destinations for tourists to South Sudan. It is just the challenge that is facing us. Most of these tourist destinations are not yet developed. And we are working hard to make sure that it meets the international standards so that it will be able to encourage and to receive number of our global tourists.
1: 非常感谢大使的介绍。我们在节目开始看到的舞蹈非常的欢乐，能否请大使再邀请各位同学们上来，我们一起跳一支舞。

with geothermal water, that apart from warming up our houses, we use geothermal water to heat our greenhouses and use in horticulture to produce our vegetables. We use it in our aquaculture to produce fish. We use it to produce algae to have omega-3. We do all kind of microorganism research with geothermal water. And that's not all. We use geothermal water a lot for sports and well-being. Everywhere where you go in Iceland, every village, every town, and every neighborhood has its own hot water swimming pool, spas, and steam baths that you can visit and enjoy the well-being of that. We also like to make our life easy with geothermal water because we sometimes have ice and snow. So after the water has gone through our houses, it goes through pipes under the sidewalks and in the parking lots so we don't have to shuffle the snow. And that's very nice. We use geothermal water also for health treatment. We produce food supplements from geothermal water.

0: 介绍一下。哇
1: No, this is the world's first underwater sculpture park. It was done in 2013、by a British ecologist.、the sculptures represent、different individuals who would have contributed to our society and the building of Grenada in different areas. And also, it also represents different aspects of our culture. For example, we have like、the Shotney and、the Veku, the, you know, the different Kwanghwanjie、masqueraders.、it represents some of those as well. So every...Maybe every year.
2: 作为一个媒体工作者，我觉得这样的一个方式也是一个发声的方式，告诉大家你来到这儿有一个深入的思考，如何对待人与自然的关系，如何去保护我们的原生态环境。其实这个教育也很大。
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1: One of the unique things we do、to protect the marine life and also create a form of entertainment. Whenever there's any、old wrecked boats,、what we do, the port authority would do is to clean the boats of all harmful substances、so it becomes a shell, and then we would carry it out at points and sink it.So it creates that natural habitat for the fish, but yet it's also a dive site. So that's one way we try to protect the underwater, but at the same time, we get rid of the waste,、the Bianca Sea. We call it the Titanic of the Caribbean.、in 1961, made a stop in Grenada. That was in October. That Bianca Sea,caught a fire, and eventually、that boat sank. It is one of the main dive sites、until today.
0: 听到您的介